Puerto, we're going to Puerto Madero, Madero, Puerto, yeah, Puerto Madero, to see a concierto. And all the people that aren't from here would like to come and stay. And all the people that are from here just want to get away. And all the people that aren't from here would like to come and stay. Oh, I love el obelisco. And all the people that are from here just want to go to Spain. And then San Telmo to buy some antiguos. Then to La Recoleta to see some conchetas.

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All the people that are from here just want to get away. And all the people that aren't from here would like to come and stay. Oh, I love it here. And all the people that are from here just want to go to Spain.

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Strut around with a beverage in your hand, beads of water falling down onto your espadrille.

like the records they promised. And yes, your hips are slightly swaying now as you gaze out on the sun and the horizon.

spider wanders aimlessly within the warmth of a shadow. Not the regal creature of Bogger Caves, but the poor, misguided, directionless familiar of some obscure Scottish poet. The mist crawls from the canal like some primordial phantom of romance to cuddle under a cascade of neon pollen. While I sit, tied to the phone like an

0: banging out the back of my toy car. Hey, yo, I'm eating Fun Dip right now.
1: Not giving a fuck.
2: Mantén la conexión y súmate a nuestros suscriptores.